music generations. 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
3: And now here he is. Strong enough to bend records with his bare hands. Able to tell tall tales in a single breath. It's Super D's. Yes, Super D's. Strange visitor from another neighborhood with powers and abilities far below those of mortal male and female people. And who, disguised as Rick D's, mild-mannered disc jockey, fights a never-ending battle for truth, justice,
4: and the pursuit of the number one hit. This is National Singles Week. Do we have any singles listening?
5: Yeah!
4: This is the place where you get the 40 hottest songs all over the USA, as surveyed by Radio and Records magazine, some hot D sleaze. And the winner of the weekly Top 40 Challenge gets a prize package, which is a CD player, state-of-the-art, plus the top 10 hit CDs of your choice. And here's something for you. Tantalizing Natalie Cole will be right here in the studio as our special guest this weekend. We got a sure shot for you. Mick Jagger has gone solo. And let's work.

Lindsay, let's work. Michael Phillip, Mick Jagger pumps out the hits at age 44. This week's weekly top 40 sure shot on the countdown. Here is the countdown at number 40. A former editor for Marvel Comics and an architect who walked separately into a London hi-fi shop, and that's where they met. The team is Neil Tennant and Chris Lowe, the Pet Shop Boys. It's

Top 40 at number 40. And let's keep up the smash hits. Separate those words. Here's number 39 from the lady who sings lead and wears wooden curtain rods on her wrists. Corinne Drury with Swing Out Sister.

0: There's got to be a way. Let's break out. Swing Out Sister, who are actually Corinne Drury, Martin Jackson, and Andy Connell from London. A debut at number 39, and their album started out in the English charts at number 1. Not bad. We got a 15-year-old with a smash coming right up.
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0: From Hollywood, here we are, and we got the hits. You know, this is the 32nd anniversary today of Play-Doh.
1: Yes.
0: Yes. We're on Eastern Oklahoma's Quick 97 right now, KKWK-FM in Muskogee, all-hit radio, Z93 in Salisbury, Maryland, Indy's Apple, ZPL 99.5. And this is number 31 on the countdown, 18 years in the music business, his first hit, Richard Marx and Don't

The Weekly Top 40 Countdown. That's Richard Marx. Don't Mean Nothing. Some Eagles feel on that because some former Eagles are helping on it. It's down 14, number 31 on the countdown. Here is number 30. And the movie has gotten lukewarm reviews. The soundtrack, a

Who's that girl? She's Madonna, down 17, number 30 on the countdown. She's back on pasta again. She cannot resist the pasta at Abruzzi. It's a restaurant, an Italian restaurant, on 56th Street, New York City. Maybe you can see Madonna there if you're in the city. Here's number 29 from REO Speedwagon.

0: La Mega en evolución. 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
8: How about this? 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Certified Public Accountants. Aren't they wonderful?
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8: 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How about number 21? A ton of requests for the Sons of the OJs. These are sons of the group, the OJs. They call themselves Levert and Casanova.

much on Casanova, Levert, Jerry, Sean, and Mark, who made their concert debut opening for Freddie Jackson recently. Up 6 to number 21 for the three guys from New York City. Here's number 20, the Fat Boys. Meek. The Beach Boys.

0: Wipeout. The Fat Boys on the weekly top 40. Three more. It's up number 20 with the great Beach Boys providing some hot inspiration. Backup vocals from the Beach Boys, if you listen carefully. Well, let's provide a weekly top 40. Welcome to Natalie Cole here. Natalie has a smash called Jumpstart, and I did not make this up. What happened to you and your car?
1: Well, I know it's hard to believe. I would have been here actually on time, but I got in my car and it wouldn't start.
0: No, and she needed...
1: I really need a jump. This is like unreal. Maybe it's a good omen. I hope so.
0: It's a great omen because your song is selling faster than any song right now.
1: Oh, that's true.
0: That's good news for you. Is there anybody who you haven't met you'd like to meet?
1: Well, as a matter of fact, now that I have done a cover on his song, I'd like to meet Bruce Springsteen.
0: We can have that lined
1: up. Can you arrange that, Rick? We will.
2: Get Bruce on the phone, if you would, please. Yeah. Tell him that RD is calling.
1: Yeah.
2: And tell the boss I'll call it back, okay?
0: I'm sure you could meet Bruce Springsteen. He would have to love your voice, really, Natalie. I mean, come on.
1: Well, I don't know, but this, you know, we've done a remake on Pink Cadillac,
0: mm-hmm.
1: and I would be curious to see how he likes this song, because this is really something different for me, and I don't know of any woman who's ever done a cover on Bruce Springsteen.
0: That is so great. Natalie Cole, my favorite song. Wait a minute.
3: Tons of fun.
0: Yeah. Well, you got a groove going here, Natalie.

0: You were so bad, Natalie. Looking real good in that orange jumpsuit. Perfect for that smash jumpstart, my love. Natalie, our special in-studio visitor, up three, number 19 for Ms. Cole this weekend. How many cars have you had since high school? Or how many do you hope to have by high school? Well, there's a guy coming up who has gone through 40 cars since he got out of high school. And luckily, he's got a hit to pay for him.
1: Oye, tú. Entrega inmediata de la Mega. 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

0: Oye tú. 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
2: 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Let's get right into it. At number 10, here's the man who runs 5 miles a day to keep in shape, Dan Hill with Vonda Shepherd. Can't we try?

0: ballad for frustrated lovers all across the fruited plain. It's Dan Hill, Vonda Shepherd, down 2 to number 10. And can't we try just a little bit harder?
1: Hi, this is Dan Hill, and you're listening to the Weekly Top 40.
0: Hey.
1: Rick?
0: Yeah.
1: Can you play my song? Rick.
0: We just played it, Dan.
1: This is my spot. I gotta talk.
0: Get away from the...
1: Shut up!
0: Boy, he's testy this weekend, Dan. Number 9 from Lisa.

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Lisa Lisa with Cult Jam. Lisa Velez out of New York City on the weekly Top 40 Countdown with her friends, Cult Jam. Up to is number 9, their fourth top 10 hit. Oh, these are the biggies. Number 8, here's a group that took their favorite cartoons, Pajamarama, and their favorite cartoon show, the Banana Splits Adventure Hour,

0: heard a rumor. Bananarama up 2. It's number 8 on the countdown. Sarah, Siobhan, and Karen love their bacon and fried onion sandwiches with vinegar and tomato sauce. Ugh. Just breathing on the glasses after that is... it's hard to even take. What is he doing here?
1: Come on.
0: Oh, the technician on the show just came in. At the end of the show. Can you believe this?
2: Hold on. My name is Willard Wiseman. Technician.
1: Willard, breathe
2: it. A little short there in the wire.
1: No. Ow!
2: I'll fix that later. I got a little question before I fix the equipment here.
0: What do you want, idiot?
2: Thank you. And I want to know who ate the olive out of my cough medicine.
1: Get out of here.
2: I got a little thought for you. Please remember, always keep your head down and your left arm straight. And also do this when you're playing golf.

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2: Oh. Not me. The Frog Festival is going on in Rain, North Carolina. 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
4: Everything is

Mm-hmm. The weekly top 40 countdown. Danny Wilson, Mary's Prayer. It's down 13 to number 38 this weekend from the Scottish group. Here's number 37 on the countdown. A smash 20 years ago. And this tiny little lady wasn't even born the first time this song was on the charts. She's 15 and she's Tiffany. I think we're alone now.

0: children behave.
1: I think we're alone now.
0: That's Tiffany, who remakes a top five smash by Tommy James and the Shondells from the 60s. 20 years ago today, it was on the charts, and she's back, number 37. And that is the first of two Tommy James remakes on the countdown. The next one is coming up next. That is a wild coincidence. Tell you what else is wild, the weekly Top 40 Challenge. Are you ready for the challenge?
2: Yeah!
0: This is it. Okay, we've got a Sony CD player for you and a library of the top 10 best-selling albums on compact disc and a crisp new $100 bill. And all you have to do is identify the mystery song and who sings it. Listen. That's the way it starts. All right. A current hit. We thought we'd do a current hit for you. One more time.

Here you go. All right. That's the way it starts. If you know the artist and title, write it down with your name and your telephone number on a postcard and send it to Rick D's Weekly Top 40 Challenge, Box 196, Hollywood, California, 90078. Very simple. We pick a winner at random from all of the correct entries received by this coming Friday. You can enter as many times as you like. The contest is sponsored by D's Creations. If you didn't get it this time, we will play that little snippet of music for you of the mystery song a little bit later in the countdown, so just keep on listening. Attention, ladies. Your taste in men reveals your personality. We'll tell you about it next.

0: How about this? It's National Food Service Workers Week, and we sent our weekly Top 40 microphone out to order us all a little cheeseburger and everything.
1: Yeah, yeah.
0: It's number 28, 27-year-old Brian Adams and Victim of Love.

It's a hit on the weekly top 40. Prince Charles of England says that song actually vibrates his sternum. Victim of Love, Bryan Adams, up 4, number 28 on the countdown.

0: never, ever let me down. That's David Bowie. And David did his glitter thing, the leather look thing. Now the sophisticated jet set thing is his thing. You know what I'm talking about?
1: You know what? We got a thing. You know what?
0: Yeah, I know we do have three things. Number 27, thang. Okay, now who are the most beautiful women in America? We're going to find out next, plus this week's highest jumping song on the countdown.
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0: the last weekend of summer, you have nothing to do? Well, yes, you could attend the National Button Show in Camp Hill, Pennsylvania. How about the Covered Bridge Festival in Washington, Pennsylvania? Or how about just
1: party and have a good time?
0: Yeah, that sounds good to me. Here's number 18, and she's 17. Debbie Gibson, Only in My Dreams.

0: weekly top 40 that's down 9 this week. Number 18, Debbie Gibson. And for Debbie's birthday, she wanted a red Mercedes convertible. And she's first got to finish driver's education in Long Island. Go for it, Debbie. Back to the teens on the countdown. 17-year-old Debbie to 19-year-old James, better known as LL Cool J. I need love.
1: When I'm alone in my room, sometimes I stare at the wall, and in the back of my mind, I hear my conscience call, telling me I need a girl who's as sweet as a dove,

LL Cool J. It's short for Ladies Love Cool James. And James drops a cool 3 to a cool number 17 on the weekly top 40. Nonstop at number 16. And the man who has gone through 40 cars and several motorcycles since high school. The difference now is that he can afford to trash whatever he wants. John Cougar Mellencamp with Paper and Fire.

The Archies. Oh, sugar. From actually a group that was in a cartoon series called The Archies. And then, I didn't even want to go into it. It was messy, like can happen sometimes in the music business. Back to today. Here's number 7 from Huey Lewis and the News, doing it all for my baby.

0: Es Los Lobos, and they are getting a lot of exposure right now, opening for U2 on the U.S. tour. They're in New York City and in Washington, D.C. this weekend. And here on the countdown, they're down four. Number six on the weekly top 40. Is anyone, anywhere, ready for a challenge?
1: Yeah!
0: How about this? The weekly top 40 challenge, your chance to win a fantastic state-of-the-art Sony compact disc player. Also, let's throw in a top 10 library of CDs and a crisp new $100 bill.
2: Yeah.
0: Here's what you do. Here's what you do. Let's play a mystery song. We need the artist and the title. Here we go. Here's how it starts. That's it. We need the artist and the title. One more time now. That's the way it starts. Give us the artist and title on a postcard and your telephone number, please. Send it to Rick Dees, D-E-E-S, Weekly Top 40 Challenge, Box 196, Hollywood, California, 90078. It's so simple. We pick a winner at random from all of our correct entries received by this Friday. You can enter as many times as you like. 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Come on, we'd love to have you send us a card. Coming up, who is the biggest money maker in show business over the last 2 years? We've got his name. Stay here.
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